0: Temperatura pop. 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
1: Is that all that glitter is gold? 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So now you see the light. Hey, you stand up.